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go. 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Jack and Jim were a few good men. 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

0: She's still a lefty. And by the way, fun fact about her dad is like a billionaire and co-founded Groupon. So if you ever use a Groupon, you've helped Stella Lefty become a music star. Chris Matthews checking in. Hope all is well on your Friday. Let's throw some good news into your world. 14-year-old Gilbert, Arizona teenager recently rescued an elderly 75-year-old dementia patient who was wandering around. It was 104 degrees. Royal is the 14-year-old. Spotted Teresa just wandering around, so hot, outside, shouldn't be there, checked on her. Led her to shade, helped her remember the phone number of her son with paramedics then getting on site and treating Morgan, Teresa Morgan, for heat exhaustion and quick thinking and great job. And no one should have to be out in that kind of heat. Well done, Royal.
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0: If you need someone, just say so. Dan and Shay. It's Chris Matthews, just happy to be hanging with you. Getting into this weekend, hope all is well, and hope it's going to be nice and relaxing. Stick around. Some Luke Holmes is on the way. We're also teaming up George Burge and Luke Bryan, taking a little ride, coming up.
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0: Ride. Lou Bryan teaming up with George Burge, Chris Matthews, hanging out with you and throwing in some Rodney Atkins and Jordan Davis on the way.
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2: It's Cole Swindell. This is my brand new song, Girl Dad. 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I think that's where the idea came from. 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I know he can, but I wish I could see him see it.

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Don't you tell on me. Jason Aldean having a heart-to-heart with his heart. It is Chris Matthews. Just thanking you from the bottom of my heart for letting me kick off your weekend with some great music. New country from Lauren Elena and Chase Matthew up after Scotty McCreary. Hey.

0: all my exes. They don't necessarily live in Texas, but they agree that Lauren and Elena can be a handful sometimes. It's new country there, Chris Matthews. Throw some good news into your world as well. So as a fisherman in Massachusetts who was rescued after treading water for 2.5 hours. So it was a 3-man crew. They spotted him treading water 4 hours, 8 miles off of the coast. They tossed him a life ring. They guided rescuers to his location. He had hypothermia. He was taken back to the dock. I don't know exactly how or why he ended up that far, but major props to whoever taught him how to swim. Those are some serious water-treading skills.
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So you got Hardy and friends, those friends being Tim McGraw, Eric Church, and Morgan Wallen. MacArthur there, Chris Matthews. 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

0: Can't Love You Anymore, Morgan Wallen and Ella Langley teaming up on that one. I am Chris Matthews. Just want to say thank you. You got a lot of choices of how you want to kick off this weekend, how you want to spend your time, what you want to listen to, even choosing the radio. Boom, thanks. Let's do this. Let's make it worth your while with Bailey Zimmerman on the way and new Luke Bryan. You know, she's country. She knows it. She's going to hear it next.
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0: country, and she knows it. That's Luke Bryan. I am Chris Matthews. I hang in and finishing things up on Friday with Justin Moore. Time's a ticking. On the way next.
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like cyanide. Pretty Little Poison, Warren Ziders, Chris Matthews, New Riley Green coming up, paying homage to Toby Keith and the classic Drinking Songs the Big Dog Daddy was known for. Think As You Drunk.

0: Think as you drunk. New Riley Green. It's Chris Matthews. Let's throw some good news into your world. Now, it's good news for the turtle. Not super great news for the woman who saved the turtle, but in St. Louis, a woman recently saved a turtle from a busy street. That was video, caught on video. Her and her daughter's helping move the turtle to the side of the road. They get the turtle over there because, you know, like the guy's in danger. Going to do the right thing, going to help him, get him out of the way as quick as possible. Soon as they do so, yay, turtle is safe. Cop pulls up and gives him a ticket for like obstructing traffic or something like that, which I think, I don't know. But I don't know, plead the turtle defense or something, you know, take the video into the judge, get some leniency.
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I am not okay. Jelly Roll just hanging in there. Chris Matthews getting the Taylor Swift Toy Story 5 soundtrack. I knew it, I knew you. 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

0: knew it. I knew you, Taylor Swift, off the Toy Story 5 soundtrack. Chris Matthews, finishing things up and getting into your Friday, getting into your weekend. Celebrate. Celebrating being coupled up. Kane Brown's got a woman. He's going to tell you all about it. And Keith Urban's going to take you somewhere in his car next.
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0: Yeah, he got a woman, came around telling us all about it. Chris Matthews finishing things up. Happy Friday, happy weekend. New Luke Combs, Be By You. That's up next.
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0: It's true. We do like to take the high road. However, we still got some friends in low places. Heck, we play country music for everybody.
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Gonna be hurt so bad, it hurts so bad. Ella Langley there, Chris Matthews here. One of my favorite all-time country story songs. Still, I'll never get tired of hearing this one. Old Red, here's Blake Shelton.

0: Yeah, I was just a kid myself. John Morgan there, Chris Matthews. Radio game that's sweeping the nation. How much would you pay for the new human refrigerator? It's a Japanese creation. It's called the Dohaimon Box. It has debuted in Japan. It's about the size of a vending machine, okay? It fits one person, and inside, the temperature's a nice 59 degrees. Cold air blasts you in the head, the neck, the shoulders, the back. It's built for, like, outdoor construction work sites to relieve the heat exhaustion. So, for your retail, now this is, again, the size of basically a vending machine. So factor that in when you tell me how much would you pay? If you said $9,326.25, I'll make you a deal.
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Get to Drinking. There it is. A Good Friday song with Zach, John King, Chris Matthews. Happy to be hanging with you. 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

0: John Denver, but Corey Kent with Co Wetzel. You got your Rocky Mountain Low. You got Chris Matthews. And you got some Justin Moore coming up. A new Jelly Roll. Put them hands up. He's going to require it of you. On the way.
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0: Hands up, new country there. Jelly Roll. Happy Friday, Chris Matthews. Thanking you for letting me get some more great music on for you. I'm not stopping. Megan Maroney next.
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We're gonna do some sing-along now, though. Here's Nitty Gritty.

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1: He's a ranch hand in a pinch, man. Hotter than the red on the cattle brand. Cause she's a gold digger with a quick trigger. 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

That's Shaboozy and Jelly Roll with Amen. I'm Rich Krieger. Coming up soon, you'll be able to try Ella Langley energy drinks. Right now, here's Hardy.

0: That's Lainey Wilson, phone, keys, wallet. Right before that, Hardy with Truck Bed. I'm Rich Krieger. And if you've seen Ella Langley on her Dandelion tour, you probably noticed a trailer in the parking lot promoting a collaboration with Raw Nutrition. Well, you'll soon be able to try a Bum Energy Ella Langley drink. Now, it's got no sugar, and it's peaches and honey flavor. The can has an orange floral design. A release date, though, has not yet been announced. Coming up, Ella Langley.
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Jason Aldean with Flyover States, Ella Langley and Morgan Wallen with I Can't Love You Anymore. Before that, I'm Rich Krieger. Coming up, the pitch of your voice reveals your place on the social status ladder. We'll also hear from Dan and Shay.

0: That's Dan and Shay with Say So. I'm Rich Krieger, and the pitch of your voice reveals your place on the social status ladder. People use a higher voice pitch when they're talking to someone they think is higher status than them. Now, this is because voice pitch moves upwards when people feel less dominant and socially inferior. On the other hand, people's voice tends to pitch down when they feel more dominant and socially superior. Coming up, Rodney Atkins.
1: The U.S. Treasury quietly released its official financial report for 2025. It appears by its own numbers, the U.S. government seems insolvent. It's reported that the Treasury shows about $6 trillion in assets and over $47 trillion in liabilities. Add it all up, and it looks like the U.S. owes more than $130 trillion it doesn't have. 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

0: That's new artist Stella Lefty with her song Boston. Rodney Atkins before that. I'm Rich Krieger. George Burge and Luke Bryan team up next.
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2: Hey, y'all, this is Brantley Gilbert, and this is my new song, Good Damn. Good Damn is a song I wrote with my good friends Brock Berry Hill, Taylor Phillips, and a fella you might know by the name of Hardy. And it's a song about shooting a shot. Long story short, hope y'all dig it.

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0: That's Lauren Elena with All My Exes. Sam Hunt right before that. I'm Rich Krieger. And if you've ever wondered how Riley Green stays in such great shape, well, his breakfast might be the answer. He recently revealed that he starts his day with 2 4-egg omelets and 6 scrambled eggs. That's 14 eggs. He also said that steak is another staple in his daily diet, and it kind of makes sense because all that protein means big muscles. On the way, Morgan Wallen.
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That's Justin Lynch with Easy to Love, Morgan Wallen, 20 cigarettes. Right before that, I'm Rich Krieger. Coming up, Just Get Outside. Also, we'll hear from Ella Langley.

0: That's Hella Langley with Be Her. I'm Rich Krieger. And whatever you do, just get outside and do nothing. Apparently, it's good for you. New research finds that simply relaxing outdoors without doing anything is linked to greater well-being and life satisfaction, even for those who do not get to spend a lot of time outside. Coming up, Alan Jackson.
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0: That's new artist Graylin James with his song Water at a Wedding. Before that, Alan Jackson with Chattahoochee. I'm Rich Krieger. Another hour's worth of great country music is on the way. We're going to kick it off next with Darius Rucker.
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0: It's true. 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

0: That's Riley Green with Think As You Drunk. Keith Urban before that. I'm Rich Krieger. And Morgan Wallen's Still the Problem Tour is on track to make more than $500 million in gross revenue from its 23-show run. If those numbers hold up, it will set a new record as the highest-grossing country tour of all time. And it would be the only country tour ever to cross the half-billion-dollar mark. Morgan has just a couple of dates left, wrapping up in Philly next weekend. On the way, Jelly Roll.
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0: And you can thank God for that.

That's Morgan Wallen with Don't Leave Jelly Rolls Heart of Stone. Right before that, I'm Rich Krieger. Coming up, what is oldest daughter syndrome? I'll tell you about it. Also, we'll hear Taylor Swift.

0: That's Taylor Swift with I Knew It, I Knew You. I'm Rich Krieger. And have you heard of the oldest daughter syndrome? It refers to the unique pressures and responsibilities that are placed on the oldest daughter in a family. The oldest daughter often takes care of more of the household chores and even raising their siblings and can find themselves in a semi-parent role. Coming up, Jordan Davis, also the new single from Kane Brown.
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0: That's Kane Brown. That's his latest single, Woman. Jordan Davis, Turn This Truck Around. Right before that, I'm Rich Krieger. Another hour's worth of great country music is on the way. We're going to kick it off with Bailey Zimmerman's Chevy Silverado.
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That's Jason Aldean with Don't Tell on Me. I'm Rich Krieger. Coming up, Kacey Musgraves' grandma is not a fan of Kacey's new music video. Here's Cole Swindell.

0: That's John Morgan with Kid Myself. Cole Swindell right before that. I'm Rich Krieger. And Kacey Musgraves just released the music video for her new song, Mexico Honey. But her grandmother, not a fan. Now, Kacey has previously joked that Nana was not a fan of songs like Dry Spell. She said she skipped that video altogether. But this time, Kacey's manager is stirring the pot by dropping a link to the Mexico Honey video in a family group chat. Nana's review, short and sweet. She said, this song will never be on my favorites list. Coming up, George Burge, also Alexandra Kay.
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2: The U.S. Treasury quietly released its official financial report for 2025. It appears by its own numbers, the U.S. government seems insolvent. It's reported that the Treasury shows about $6 trillion in assets and over $47 trillion in liabilities. Add it all up, and it looks like the U.S. owes more than $130 trillion it doesn't have. 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

That's Alexandra Kay with Straight for the Heart. George Burge right before that. I'm Rich Krieger. Coming up, a surefire way not to gain weight. Also, we'll hear from Ella Langley and Morgan Wallen.

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0: That's Hella Langley and Morgan Wallen. I can't love you anymore. I'm Rich Krieger. And if you want to make sure you do not gain any weight, sit down when you eat. Research shows that we eat five times more when we eat standing up or on the go. While sitting down allows us to realize, hey, wait a second, I'm full. Coming up, we'll hear from Lady A.
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2: The U.S. Treasury quietly released its official financial report for 2025. It appears by its own numbers, the U.S. government seems insolvent. It's reported that the Treasury shows about $6 trillion in assets and over $47 trillion in liabilities. Add it all up, and it looks like the U.S. owes more than $130 trillion it doesn't have. 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

0: That's Zach John King with Get to Drinkin'. Lady A. Before that, I'm Rich Krieger. Another hour's worth of great country music on the way. We'll kick it off with Luke Combs.
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0: quick enough. That's John Party with Boots Off. Morgan Wallen. Before that, I'm Rich Krieger. And Riley Green recently sat down on a podcast and got to talking about, in his mind, some extremely pressing issues. Riley kind of laid his soul bare by saying, one thing that really bothers him a lot is how can you look at a baby and name it Roger? He also added, like my granddaddy's name is Buford. How did you look at a baby and say, that's a Buford? On the way, Corey Kent and Co. Wetzel, also Jelly Roll.
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a country mile actually is? 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

That's Jelly Roll with Save Me. Before that, Corey Kent and Co. Wetzel with Rocky Mountain Low. I'm Rich Krieger. Coming up, the world's biggest stress killers. Also, we'll hear music from Zach Topp.

0: That's Zach Top with South of Sanity. I'm Rich Krieger. And a study of people in 30 countries showed that the most popular method for reducing stress was listening to music, ranking just above watching TV and taking a bath. Coming up, Ty Myers, also the new single from Cody Johnson.
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1: He's a ranch hand in a pinch, man. Hotter than the red on a cattle brand. 'Cause she's a gold digger with a quick trigger. 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
1: That's Cody Johnson. 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Before that, Ty Myers. I'm Rich Krieger. Coming up, Morgan Wallen with Don't We.
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heard of the case of country music versus any other music on the radio. We, the judge and jury, find that those other stations are guilty of not playing good music. Yeah. Case dismissed. 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

Tim McGraw has been releasing some new music. He's working on a new album. And Tim McGraw says he loves to stay busy, whether it's touring, working on new music, working out. He says he just likes to be busy. His three grown daughters are all out of the house. And so Tim McGraw says it's hard to be an empty nester. He misses his kids. Here is Tim McGraw along with Faith Hill. It's Your Love.

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0: New music from Jelly Roll, Hands Up. And Jelly Roll says this is really one of his most personal and uplifting songs. He just released it last month. And he says it's really several different meanings. It's about, you know, celebration, raising your hands in joy and worship. 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

0: She says this song is really about wanting to become a better version of yourself. 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
1: I'm Brandon Clark with your Shaw Local News Weekend Report. State lawmakers from Northwest Illinois are continuing conversations with the region's farming community while being recognized for their support of agriculture. State Representatives Tony McCombe, Jeff Ketcher, and Brad Fritz recently hosted an agriculture roundtable at the DeKalb County Farm Bureau, where farmers and industry leaders discussed how legislation in Springfield affects agriculture across the region. The event concluded with all three lawmakers receiving the Illinois Farm Bureau's Friend of Agriculture Award, recognizing their voting records and support for agriculture-related legislation. Organizers say the annual roundtable helps keep communication open between lawmakers and farming families. And seniors and residents with disabilities will have a new opportunity to experience one of Dixon's newest attractions. Free golf cart rides will be available from 3 until 7 p.m. on August 6th, giving participants a chance to tour the improvements at Page Park and enjoy the scenic views from the new Petunia Crossing Pedestrian Bridge. Pickup and drop-off will be at the Page Park Band Shell, with visitors encouraged to stay for the Dixon Municipal Band concert later that evening. Meanwhile, in Polo, they're getting into the holiday spirit a little early. The Polo Farmers Market will celebrate Christmas in July this Saturday with holiday music, Christmas bingo, raffles, and a hot cocoa bar, alongside more than 15 local vendors and food offerings. And congratulations are in order for a Sterling student. Brecken Peterson has been named to the Mississippi State University's president list after earning a 3.8 grade point average or higher while completing a full course load during the spring 2026 semester. For more on these stories and others, visit ShawLocal.com, your trusted local source.
2: I'm meteorologist Jeff Marr with your Shaw Local forecast. Temperatures will heat up into Sunday and Monday. In the meantime, we'll see some clouds initially on the Saturday, and then sun will break through during the afternoon with winds up from the south and southwest and a high today near 81. Overnight, partly cloudy with a low dropping to 71. Tomorrow, clouds will increase. It will be hotter with a high near 90. The heat index may reach the triple digit mark. Then a slight chance for a shower thunderstorm late Sunday night with a low of 74 and an occasional thunderstorm on Monday. Otherwise, a mix of clouds and sun as the high reaches 93.
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0: Chris Rett says he is so blessed. He's got a wife and five beautiful children. And he says, really, his family is fodder for some of his songs. He says, just hanging around them, he gets so many song ideas from hanging out with his kids.
1: Not that every song of mine is about my wife or my kids, but it is amazing getting to live in a house with so many children that, you know, just say stuff that's just hilarious, or that they do things to kind of melt your heart, and then all of a sudden you can relate that feeling that somehow turns into a country song.
0: Here is Thomas Rhett, Life Changes.

0: really starting to make a name for herself, that Stella Lefty Boston. And Stella Lefty says some of her musical influences include Taylor Swift, Keith Whitley, Miley Cyrus. She also loves Kelsey Ballerini. So I think we're going to be hearing a lot more music from this up-and-coming artist, Stella Lefty. Don't forget her name. 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
1: I'm Brandon Clark with your Shaw Local News Weekend Report. State lawmakers from Northwest Illinois are continuing conversations with the region's farming community while being recognized for their support of agriculture. State Representatives Tony McCombie, Jeff Ketcher, and Brad Fritz recently hosted an agriculture roundtable at the DeKalb County Farm Bureau, where farmers and industry leaders discussed how legislation in Springfield affects agriculture across the region. The event concluded with all three lawmakers receiving the Illinois Farm Bureau's Friend of Agriculture Award, recognizing their voting records and support for agriculture-related legislation. Organizers say the annual roundtable helps keep communication open between lawmakers and farming families. And seniors and residents with disabilities will have a new opportunity to experience one of Dixon's newest attractions. Free golf cart rides will be available from 3 until 7 p.m. on August 6th, giving participants a chance to tour the improvements at Page Park and enjoy the scenic views from the new Petunia Crossing Pedestrian Bridge. Pickup and drop-off will be at the Page Park Band Shell, with visitors encouraged to stay for the Dixon Municipal Band concert later that evening. Meanwhile, in Polo, they're getting into the holiday spirit a little early. The Polo Farmers Market will celebrate Christmas in July this Saturday with holiday music, Christmas bingo, raffles, and a hot cocoa bar, alongside more than 15 local vendors and food offerings. And congratulations are in order for a Sterling student. Brecken Peterson has been named to the Mississippi State University's president list after earning a 3.8 grade point average or higher while completing a full course load during the spring 2026 semester. For more on these stories and others, visit ShawLocal.com, your trusted local source.
2: I'm meteorologist Jeff Marr with your Shaw Local forecast. Temperatures will heat up into Sunday and Monday. In the meantime, we'll see some clouds initially on this Saturday, and then sun will break through during the afternoon with winds up from the south and southwest and a high today near 81. Overnight, partly cloudy with a low dropping to 71. Tomorrow, clouds will increase. It will be hotter with a high near 90. The heat index may reach the triple-digit mark. Then a slight chance for a shower thunderstorm late Sunday night with a low of 74. And an occasional thunderstorm on Monday. Otherwise, a mix of clouds and sun as the high reaches 93.
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0: Kenny Chesney says that when fans go to see him in concert, he wants everybody to have a good time and just get away from their daily troubles and their struggles and not worry about other people and just enjoy the music.
1: I love the idea of my audience living their best life. And I think it's really hard in today's world, in the social media world, of getting drawn in to what everyone else is doing and how everyone else is living their life instead of concentrating on your own.
0: Here is

0: That's Graylin James, Water at a Wedding. And Graylin James got his first guitar when he was 5 years old. 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And he said he always knew he wanted to be a country musician. So when he was 18 years old, Graylin James moved to Nashville and started his career. 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

0: 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That's Riley Green.
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1: I'm Brandon Clark with your Shaw Local News Weekend Report. State lawmakers from Northwest Illinois are continuing conversations with the region's farming community while being recognized for their support of agriculture. State Representatives Tony McCombie, Jeff Ketcher, and Brad Fritz recently hosted an agriculture roundtable at the DeKalb County Farm Bureau, where farmers and industry leaders discussed how legislation in Springfield affects agriculture across the region. The event concluded with all three lawmakers receiving the Illinois Farm Bureau's Friend of Agriculture Award, recognizing their voting records and support for agriculture-related legislation. Organizers say the annual roundtable helps keep communication open between lawmakers and farming families. And seniors and residents with disabilities will have a new opportunity to experience one of Dixon's newest attractions. Free golf cart rides will be available from 3 until 7 p.m. on August 6th, giving participants a chance to tour the improvements at Page Park and enjoy the scenic views from the new Petunia Crossing Pedestrian Bridge. Pickup and drop-off will be at the Page Park Band Show, with visitors encouraged to stay for the Dixon Municipal Band concert later that evening. Meanwhile, in Polo, they're getting into the holiday spirit a little early. The Polo Farmers Market will celebrate Christmas in July this Saturday with holiday music, Christmas bingo, raffles, and a hot cocoa bar, alongside more than 15 local vendors and food offerings. And congratulations are in order for a Sterling student. Brecken Peterson has been named to the Mississippi State University's president list after earning a 3.8 grade point average or higher while completing a full course load during the spring 2026 semester. For more on these stories and others, visit ShawLocal.com, your trusted local source.
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5: I'm meteorologist Jeff Marr with your Shaw Local Forecast. Temperatures will heat up into Sunday and Monday. In the meantime, we'll see some clouds initially on this Saturday, and then sun will break through during the afternoon with winds up from the south and southwest and a high today near 81. Overnight, partly cloudy with a low dropping to 71. Tomorrow, clouds will increase. It will be hotter with a high near 90. The heat index may reach the triple-digit mark. Then a slight chance for a shower thunderstorm late Sunday night with a low of 74. And an occasional thunderstorm on Monday. Otherwise, a mix of clouds and sun as the high reaches 93.
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0: Carrie Underwood is a global superstar, but she says she never wants to stop learning and growing. And Carrie Underwood said she always wants to improve on her talents and just get better as an artist and as a human being.
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0: got four major country artists together on that song. Hardy, Eric Church, Morgan Wallen, and Tim McGraw. And the song is called MacArthur, and fans just love that song. So we've still got plenty of summer left, but some of us are starting to think about back to school. 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

She's working on new music, but no word on whether there's an album in the works or not. She's probably super busy, only been married for a couple months, so probably enjoying married life. Wildflowers and Wild Horses, that's Lainey Wilson.

0: his touring, and he says he's trying to build his fan base. That's John Morgan, Kid Myself.
1: Here's the deal. The government is over $38 trillion in debt, which means the IRS isn't slowing down. 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

0: him in concert a couple of times, and he puts on such a great show. 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
2: 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Here's my new song, Holding It Down. Holding It Down is about the small town heroes and realizing you don't got to leave your small town to be a hero. I'm talking the firefighters, the EMS, the police, the teachers, the doctors, the nurses, and everybody else in between that keeps a small town.

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That's Ella Langley. I'm Penny. We've got Zach Top on the way with his latest. And how's your thumb feeling? A little touchy? Yeah? That's extremely common. I'll tell you about it coming up.

0: his very latest, Zach Toff, South of Sanity, where I'm not feeling too balanced mentally and my thumb hurts. There's a new study out of University of Kentucky regarding the thumb of your dominant hand. It's called texting thumb. Almost everybody has this. Your thumb way down at the base of your thumb, like almost close to your wrist. Is that pretty touchy? That's from your cell phone use. And according to this study, there are two things you can do that will help. Devices that you put on your phone. You can get a ring holder for the back of your phone, or you can try a pop socket on the back of your phone. That's what I have. I love my pop socket. I use it a lot. Makes it easier to hang on to the phone without having to actually grip it. And that will alleviate some of the pain in your thumb, according to this new study. Yes, we are at the point where we have to worry about the ergonomics of our thumbs. 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

The song was inspired by the exact thing that you might be thinking. He said he was inspired to write the song because of how we think we can do pretty much anything after we've had a couple of adult beverages. And we're usually wrong. That's Zach John King. Get to drinking.

0: For the record, it was a 2005 white Chevy Silverado. That's Bailey Zimmerman.
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1: He's a ranch hand in a pinch, man. 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'Cause she's a gold digger with a quick trigger. 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
1: 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That's not what it's actually called. The name of it is an octothorpe. If you are hashtagging something on social media, you are using the character known as the octothorpe. 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That's the name of it. Okay, I'm glad I learned something new, but I'm still going to call it a hashtag. And when you speed, you have less time to react. Follow the speed limit to keep other road users safe. 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

His parents got divorced when he was about 7, and they ended up moving from the house out in the country to a new house, a much smaller house, on a golf course. And he said after his parents divorced, the new house they lived in, just it was always just a house. It was never a home. And that's where the idea for the song came from when he was 7. Pretty profound. That's Hudson Westbrook.

0: They were both on tour with Jason Aldean. They were both, you know, the warm-up acts. And they decided, you know, that this would be kind of a cool song to do together. And they started performing it live together. And the rest just kind of wrote itself. That's Lauren Elena and Chase Matthew.
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you have an appointment with your hairstylist today. You're going to be changing your hair. Are you going to change the way your hair parts? Because that evidently has a bearing on your personality. I'll tell you about it coming up.

0: think with the wedding dress picture, ma'am, that's Taylor Swift. Hey, Penny, you going to change your hairstyle anytime soon? You're going to be pretty drastic and change the way you part your hair? There's a new report showing that the way you part your hair is indicative of your personality, according to this report. If you part your hair on the extreme left side of your head, like, you know, way over on the left side of your head, that indicates that you are assertive and intelligent. If you part your hair way on the right side of your head, you are gentle and caring. What if there's no part at all? I mean, I'm at the point in my life where I kind of don't care anymore, so I just basically pull my hair back in a braid, and I really don't have a part. They covered that in this study. If you don't have any part at all, that means you're very trustworthy, according to this. You can trust me. They said so, so it must be true. And when you speed, you have less time to react. Follow the speed limit to keep other road users safe. 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

The line is actually Jesus, comma, Jones, comma, mama, my phone, keys, wallet, and you. It's Jesus, comma, Jones. It's not a reference to the band Jesus Jones. I think you knew that already. I just wanted to clarify. That's Lainey Wilson.

0: He did drop a brand new single yesterday, and it is awesome. However, still no word on a new album, and I'm a little obsessed with that at this point. I just want to know what's going on. Yeah, me and everybody else. It's Morgan Wallen.
1: Here's the deal. The government is over $38 trillion in debt, which means the IRS isn't slowing down. And the tax code is complex and unforgiving. 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

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It's back. 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

0: That is his brand new one. I love how the lyrics are in basically direct opposition of the title of the song. You say you're easy to love, and then you explain the ways that you're not. That's Dustin Lynch. That's his brand new one. I'm Penny. 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I'm not going to say what the name of these things actually are because I can't say it on the air. Let's just call them toilet shoes. They look like platform sandals from heck from the 70s. These things are 7 inches tall, and you put one on each foot like a sandal, and it, you know, it's supposed to, you know, help you maintain proper posture when you're sitting in there. Toilet shoes, for lack of a better name. And evidently they're selling. People are buying these things. They come with the warning that upon these 7-inch platform shoes, you are not to walk with them on your feet. They are not for walking. Somebody's going to try it and they're going to break a leg, and that's going to be the end of that product.
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He launched his Songs About Us tour just last weekend with 3 sold-out shows in a row in Bangor, New Jersey, and New York. So off to a very good start. That's Al Dean.

0: It's basically a perfect summer song. It's Kane Brown's new one.
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0: For the record, he is very happily married. They do have two kids, and the song is just a, it was just a song idea he had. It's not based on real life, which makes me happy. That's John Morgan on River Country 101.7 with a look at the forecast from your 13 Weather Authority. Interesting weather this weekend. For now, a little foggy, misty, might see a little bit of rain. Should clear up a little bit this afternoon. Pretty cloudy, but it'll dry out. High today only in the low 80s, a low tonight down to about 70. And then tomorrow, partly sunny, still pretty cloudy, but quite a bit warmer. A high tomorrow around 90. Right now it's 68.
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0: with that awesome attitude. 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

0: John King and get to drinking. Hi there, I'm Bobby G. This is pretty cool. Johnny Depp popped up at a comic con in San Diego a couple of days ago in full Scrooge costume promoting his upcoming movie Ebenezer. Also, there were Christmas carolers and he came out of a snowy Scrooge and Marley storefront. So can't wait to see that.
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backup plan, Mr. Bailey Zimmerman. Hey, listen, if you're a big John Bon Jovi fan, he abruptly ended a show this week after 90 minutes due to a sinus infection. Well, at least he went 90 minutes. That's most acts these days. He told the audience to hold on to their tickets because he'd figure out how to reschedule. Should have had Jennifer Nettles there.

0: Sabbath Sanity. That's Zach Top. Hi there, I'm Bobby G. And Shania, out with her seventh album, Little Miss Twain, out everywhere music is available. Tanya Tucker is on the album. Queens of the Stone Age. Yeah, I love these guys. The War and Treaty, also on the album.
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0: Dan and Shay and Say So. Hi there, I'm Bobby G. Coming up, got Thomas Rhett, Hardy on the way, and Corey Kent along with Co Wetzel next.
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2: It's Cole Swindell. This is my brand new song, Girl Dad. My new single, Girl Dad, is very special to me for many reasons. You know, becoming a father, but also missing my own father. I think that's where the idea came from. You see the title, and I don't think you know what the song's about, but for me, it's just, you know, going back to visit my dad at his grave and updating him on my life and all the great things that have happened. And I wish, you know, he was here to see him. I know he can, but I wish I could see him see it.

0: 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We do like to take the high road. However, we still got some friends in low places. Heck, we play country music for everybody.
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0: George and Luke Bryan and Ride, Ride, Ride. Hi there, I'm Bobby G. Well, where is a superhero when you need one? Well, in Arkansas, there was a man that was dressed like Spider-Man, and he was a real-life hero when he jumped out of his car, helped a guy in a wheelchair cross the street. I guess he was dressed for Superhero Day at work. Where do they have that? That sounds like a fun place to be.
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1: I love it when things like this happen. I just saw where Disney has gifted more than 18,000 Toy Story 5 toys, along with 34,000 character-inspired hospital gowns to sick children around the world. That's the right thing to be doing. I love it. They also had some exclusive screenings of the movie at about 400 hospitals. So, yeah, keep doing more stuff like that, let me tell you.

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0: by you. It's Luke Combs' latest. Hi there, I'm Bobby G. Well, if you're going to go to the movie theaters this weekend, you got a few new options. Motor City is in theaters. Her Private Hell, also in theaters. And I don't know about this one, but it's a horror movie. Pinocchio, Unstrung. Really? You had to go there with Pinocchio? Oh, boy.
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0: 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Hi there, I'm Bobby G. Your forecast from your 13 Weather Authority. Tonight, partly cloudy. We'll dip down to about 70 degrees overnight. Tomorrow on Sunday, partly sunny with a high near 90.
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0: Jones, Mama, My Phone, Keys, Wallet, and You. It's the latest from Lainey Wilson. Hi there, I'm Bobby G. Well, Kacey Musgraves just released the music video for her new song called Mexico Honey. I don't know if you've heard the song, but the video, well, you know, there's always a family member that says, no, I'm not having it. Kacey Musgraves' grandmother, not having it, not very happy with it.
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Kane Brown and Woman. Hi there, I'm Bobby G. Well, you're a big Peyton Manning fan. He is producing a new three-part docuseries. It's called NASCAR Americana, and it's going to premiere, I think, on August 9th. It'll be on the USA Network. If you've never been to NASCAR, man, let me tell you, what invigorating. I mean, the rumble, the fans. If you've never done it, I'm telling you, you got to try it at least once. You're going to get hooked.

0: country, and she knows it. It's Luke Bryan. Hi there, I'm Bobby G. Well, Riley Green sat down with Theo Vaughn, and they got on the topic of pet peeves. I don't know if you've seen this, but Riley confessed, well, one thing that really bothers me a lot is how you can look at a baby and name it Roger. Riley.
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0: Latest from Jelly Roll and Hands Up. Hi, I'm Bobby G. Still to come, I've got to Alexandra Kay, Straight for the Heart, Ella Langley's Be Her, and Bailey Zimmerman with Chevy Silverado. That's coming up next.
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Are you feeling country all over? 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

0: Swift. I knew it. I knew you. Hi, I'm Bobby G. So you're a big fast food guy? Well, if you are and you happen to be watching stuff like this, it was National Drive-Through Day, and the fastest line in fast food, they say, is Taco Bell. Now, listen, I don't go through Taco Bell very often, but yeah, I have to admit, yeah, you do get through there pretty quickly. But here's the thing, overall satisfaction and friendliness, Chick-fil-A all the way.
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Ella Langley, and I Can't Love You Anymore. A little help from Morgan Wallen. Hi there, I'm Bobby G. Well, I think I can relate to this. 23% of people claim that they've broken up with someone due to annoying sleep habits. So I wear a CPAP at night. Not the most attractive thing. But if I don't wear it, nobody's getting any sleep, period. Most annoying habit, snoring, followed by tossing and turning, and then stealing the covers. I could see where that could end a relationship.

0: song. 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Hi, I'm Bobby G. Well, if you're going to steal something, I guess vodka and bacon might be something you want. There was a woman in California. She got caught stealing several grocery stores, and that was just it, bacon and vodka. Yeah, a lot of them. May want to check that woman's cholesterol.
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0: Dustin Lynch and Easy to Love. Hi, I'm Bobby G. Still to come, Florida Georgia Line back on the tour, I guess, in 2027. May we all. Kenny Chesney on the way. And Chris Stapleton, millionaire, is next.
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0: from Breaking Hearts on a Friday night. She's a Friday night heartbreaker. Here, raise a game player. Better do yourself a favor. 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

Jason Aldean, and how far does a goodbye go? Hi, I'm Bobby G. Thanks for hanging out this weekend. Still to come, got Graham James, a song called Water at a Wedding. But first, it's over.

0: Water at a Wedding. That's Graylin James. Hi there, I'm Bobby G. Well, there is a guy that claims that traveling abroad with his 78-year-old parents was a lot tougher than traveling with toddlers due to the difficulty getting around, eating, needing breaks. But it sounds like they appreciated the time, though. Hey, as you get older, that's what happens. We need more breaks.
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Dasha and Austin. Hi there, I'm Bobby G. Still to come, got John Morgan, George Strait on the way. And Riley Green, well, he just revealed that he starts every single day with 2 4-egg omelets. 2 4-egg omelets. And then he eats 6 scrambled eggs after that. No wonder his biceps are jacked. That's what you got to do. So I'm going to go get eggs.

0: John Morgan, and I'm just a kid myself. Hi there, I'm Bobby G. Well, Morgan Wallen's Still the Problem tour is projected to set a brand new record as the highest grossing country tour of all time. And the first country tour ever to pass the $500 million mark. That's billion with a B. Congratulations to Morgan.
1: 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And the tax code is complex and unforgiving. 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

0: 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Hi there, I'm Bobby G. Your weather forecast, partly cloudy tonight, 70 degrees is where we'll rest. Sunday, tomorrow, partly sunny, and expect a high of around 90 degrees.
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2: Hey y'all, this is Brantley Gilbert, and this is my new song, Good Damn. Good Damn is a song I wrote with my good friends Brock Berry Hill, Taylor Phillips, and a fella you might know by the name of Hardy. And it's a song about shooting a shot. Long story short, hope y'all dig it.

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